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1: I find it's always the lie that is loudest. I know the one with the power. It's never the one who is shouting, shouting. 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